If you don't like something, change it. If you don't like your job, quit. 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

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G is the word, free is the bird. Swooping down, snooping town, blasting off in the clouds.

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That's when I knew that your heart was scarring. Friends to lovers need a part to star in. Like, wait, babe, let me ask your pardon.

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I was just actually like thinking about my $50, all I had to survive in Harlem. I was like, what's the point, you know?